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0: County 108 Elm Street. Got an issue with your taillight company. One more. You're hanging on a primary. Hanging over top of the alley. Smoke coming from the tree. Still working, just working. Can you pull the 106? EZ2, possibly.
1: Turn it,

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0: Hey, we're clearing from Penn Hills. 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

0: 16 County, for County. Good. I don't know if you got to read that call for Washington Avenue. It's not directly at that house, she says somewhere in the neighborhood.
1: Okay, copy. I'm gonna have the cavalry call in around here in a minute.

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0: On a scene, 2-story commercial, not shown. I'll command the top sign.
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0: 248, what's their call in Westfield? Do you want me to fill their engine for your alarm?
1: No, I'm fine with the 10-1 coming.

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0: 248, what's their call in Westfield? Do you want me to fill their engine for your alarm?
1: No, I'm fine with the 10-1 coming.

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1: Engine 1.
0: Am I reading that correctly? The tree's on top of 3 vehicle.
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0: Confirming not occupied and no other hazards.
1: Police didn't say.
0: Alright, we'll be there shortly. I just wanted to verify your notes.
1: Copy, I'm gonna try to get more information for you.

0: 47 command, 297. Sorry, it's going to be easier for us down here at the lower level or up top.
1: No, up top. Nose into 247 engine. Take the response.
0: Got it, I got your last thought, hold up.
1: He just nosed in engine 247 or so. Gap in the parapet.

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0: On the scene, at about a 30-foot tree impacting two motor vehicles, unoccupied. We're not occupied at the time of impact. Everybody's okay. No electrical hazards. We're going to have to stand by.

0: 248, Chief. Alright, when available, if you can have a Ross officer come over at two vehicles that are going to be either arranged with a duty tow once we get them extricated from underneath the trees.
1: Copy, I'll get one started over there.

0: 7-9-7 just.
1: Good.
0: Can you have people gas start this way? 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
1: Copy, I'll call them now.
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0: Yeah.

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1: Echo, Victor Command County. Myself, the engine, and 1597 truck, it's in a ladder bed. We're going to head over to Sarah.

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People will notify if there's something coming out now.

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1: Yeah.
0: Alright, so you have a 1 to 2 hour ETA.

Attention all units on the channel, special attention 148. The police road, High River Boulevard, Orchard Avenue, and Emsworth. The road has been damaged by heavy rains, beginning to be closed, and not was notified. 20, 37.

or a male feeling ill after driving a car with possible carbon monoxide inside. 516 John Street, Ross Township, 221-249, responding to North Fire 32140.

0: County 248 at your. One tree removed from one vehicle. West U and Ross PD are on scene taking reports. The other one's going to remain until DPW and the borough get out here. You can put it clear and available.
1: Precinct 2142.

Yeah.

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1: 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Jim, do you want to
0: try to call? You're messing up.
1: Affirmative.
0: Fine. Keep them coming. I'd like to be evaluated.

Engine 2-5-1, we found her on Josh Street.

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1: Yeah, what do you guys feel about that?
0: Alright, copy that.
1: Yeah, I'm just informing right here, it's not getting hot. We're going to hold this 251 EMS.

0: at the Knowledge of Position 329 North. What did you do?
1: Station 3, MS being transported. All fire units are clear.

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0: County, 329, this is 2. I'm on scene. We're going to need one of our squads or utility to bring some barricades up.
1: 329, you're putting your need up. Your utility with barricades.
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watch of 187 Homer Avenue across the Cedar Drive in Good Lane. 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

0: 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All fire units clear, transformer headed.
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0: Sky 329 at 6:02. 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
1: Are you still
0: now we're all returning.

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2: Crazy. 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
1: There is a pole here now. It was replaced this morning. It just needs reattached to the new pole.

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North Route 5 at 2249. 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

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I'm on 2318 Northbound 5. Call it.

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vehicle crash and injuries. 801 Hodel Road, across the Clare Street in Audubon, Chino Township. For one vehicle into the guardrail. Vehicle, portably left, however, leaving a wheel behind. 2

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0: doing to you, Sunstream. 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
1: Okay, that's 140. That's where the vehicle's at, or that's where the crash occurred?
0: That's where the crash is, I believe.

0: 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There's no need for fire rescue here. No containment necessary. All units can leave town.
1: Okay, does anyone check 801 at all?

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1: County 325 first, please. Your county is one.
2: 325, go ahead.
1: Front of police, 325, please.
2: Copy, we're back then.

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Vehicle's towed, vehicle not leaking fluid. 261-247-325-053-032.

0: County, 3255, please still need it for this call.
1: 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It's just recommended.

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Off the left, 38.

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1: 261, Chief.
0: 261 units returning from containment.
1: 3-0-48. For this detail, this is where the original call. Do you want another number on it, or are you going to get to the one?
0: Nah, we'll hold it to this number.

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0: 58 Chief at 151.

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That was PD. I have nothing visible

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I have a number here that is 1417-38.

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Three electrical issues. 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Turn all fire unit. 115 officers, we're in on scene here for a minute. Figure out what else is going on.

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1 West Air 441 Burns Lane, request a 6. 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

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And once the T-Chief copies the update.

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There's no water down. The tee bracket is over a

0: 150 at GC Contact.
1: Yeah, we're going to remain out on this for a while. Just quick burn through wires to come down. We're going to stand by.

Johnny 150. We are standing by at this location. I initially told him we were probably going to clear, but since I have concerns, we're going to just stand by here, hopefully, until 10 o'clock.

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Stage 329.

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1: T355.

Okay. Also, I'm now being told that the

0: check and it's in the panel, it's in the Bank of America, so I'm worried there now to happen to get these calls about.
1: Copy, the police are with you.

0: Dispatch, we're on 6 minutes. Okay, nothing found. Alarm's been reached. The building show for the Bank of America, they have a separate panel in there that was lost of supervision, so I don't know if it was something related to the storm, but we don't see anything in the building panel.
1: So far, you're mistaken.
0: Yeah, I'll jump into it.

158, Chief. 158, Chief. Can you contact Empire, see if you can update ETA on this coal road with the coal we still have burning here? The original ETA was 1.5.

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0: in engine 2. It doesn't have to be burned as much as the wind 10 cars will be here. We might as well go to return.
1: Engine 2 calls.

there's supposed to be no show, just appears to be a burning part of the pole, not burning any longer.

0: County Eagle Command.
1: Good.
0: Yeah, we got a tree down on the communications line. Can you notify Verizon?

0: County, Hangel Command.
1: Good.
0: Yeah, first of all, this is going to be 180 Hinkle that the tree is down at. And the road's passable here. There's no point of us staying here, so we're going to clear.
1: Dispatch at 626.

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Large amount of debris. Water came into our house. We're going to grab you out in Ross. 249-251-053-713.

County, 263, Chief. Utility wires, the only note, marking on the floor, BZ2.

0: Scotty, engine 263. Good. Put some caution tape up, secure it as best we can. We're back in service.
1: They're also reporting one of the telephone poles across from the address is now listing, likely to the hillside, partially sliding because of the pole collapse. We haven't even been able to evaluate the pole collapse yet. I'll give you a pole number here in a second. So we'll need Duquesne light on that. Chris, 249 trucking cancel. We'll be okay with ourselves.
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Hilly U1, the Corbett Apartments, apartment 208, 1-5 Corbett Court, 67-year-old male, fell, injury, and high blood sugar.

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Passenger reporting vehicle accident unknown number of vehicles, unknown injuries. Station 220 alert, fire 5 at 917. 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

Roger. I'm in service. Can you hear me? That ain't clever. Copy. County, 20 Chief Anderson area. Nothing found yet. We checked the area. Uphill from the road. Currently heading down.

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1: Nashville.
0: 220 Chief, the plane was unfounded.

0: 250, Chief, in the engine. On Sam on Grove Street.
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0: Looks like we have contractors. The engine will be investigated.

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0: County, Chatham Street, come in. Calling, set it off. System's been resetting, put the company.
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0: County, 25 on scene. Three-story school, construction, nothing shown from three sides, be out to investigate.
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First responder detail, zero, disregard the fire signs. Clemens, 9000 Babcock Boulevard, McCullough Street, 86-year-old female, breathing difficulty. 188 QRS alert, respond on North EMS.

down north, Pontiac, for 501 Ross Thompson, 72, knowledge of abdominal pain, abdominal distension, full switch, shortness of breath.

61, Hemsworth Manor North, 150 building, apartment 64, 150 North Avenue, in Hemsworth for a 61-year-old female, body pain, abnormal breathing. 144 QRS alert, respond to West BMS at 1322.

utility to North Apartments, 411 Browns Lane, Ross Township. To be outside for a 62 female on steps and then extent of injuries to 7 North EMS 4101.

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1: 247, you're on, correction, fire 3.

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steer units. 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

County Chief on scene. 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The vehicle is about 100

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Chief. 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Can you repeat that? 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Danning and coming from the Richland. Copy that.

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1: Received 626.

on scene, a tree leaning on a pole and a house. Unknown damage to house, wires are sparking. Area of thousands of rooms, Perry's Auburn, Ben Avenue. 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Purple police, can you come down Perry's Avenue?

0: 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I did copy, giving you the update for 2K Light. 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

0: I'm up Reading, and set to go down at Reading. First one here to leave room for the second one, just looking to get down Breading, just leave Breading open.
1: SEC
0: 1 3 6 1 48 Chief, hey Chief, hold from Church,
1: will
0: meet you at the time you
1: were.
0: No, you came up Dolls Elf, was the top, what's it on Dolls Elf?

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All units, back open.

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1: Tell them.

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1: Sorry.
0: Well, that's where you've been back in service.

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Alright, they got the next pole. There's nothing on that one. I got a number, I got two numbers on it, 280 and 12207.

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0: I'm not sure if it's a crash or a medical emergency. Cranberry unit to start, or you want to wait and see what the song.
1: Let me see what I got out by.
0: Receive 185 rescue, copy that up there as well.
2: Copy, still 185, engine 2 in

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They'll have their tree within the hour to cut this tree up. 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
1: Affirmative. 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
0: Yeah, there's no. 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
0: Okay, yeah, I'm rolling into the area with them. 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
0: Okay, Johnny, go and put everybody back. We'll mark it up as unfounded.

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0: 157 Chiefs County, we'll take the disregard button, PD.
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